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Never even blinks her eyes or offers him a smile. She tosses up her pretty curls, and as she turns to go, he stops his guitar one more time and sings his tale of woe.

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0: 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You.
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0: Geico knows there's a home you and a road you. Right now you're hearing home you. He's not in an RV. 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
0: 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It feels good to Geico.

0: Yes, that'll do nicely. Welcome to Golden Grooves. It's Gus with the classic Lost and Forgotten Songs. However, this week we take our customarily dip, and we do that every second week, into the Majorca Files. That's where we alternate between our regular show and this one. But truth be told, I'd be spinning most of these anyway. Now, what you can expect: great vocal harmonies, classic doo-wop, and songs that hopefully remind you just how powerful a simple melody can be. Now, this show came about from a holiday I took to Majorca with my good friend and musical buddy Frank Boutgerite last September. We set about putting together a list of our favourite songs, and our mission in this series is dead simple. It's to give these forgotten oldies another chance to be heard. It is Golden Grooves. It is another edition of the Majorca Files. We've just opened the seventh one.
1: Lost, forgotten, underplayed, rarely played. You must be listening to Gus's Golden Grooves.
0: So as we customarily do, we kick off with grooves of a more recent vintage. And the Crystal Ayers, they've been our show opener in this series for a few weeks now. Das Wunderbild came from the Strange World album released in 2001. And the outstanding Brilliantiers, another group out of Europe, from the 2014 album Club of Broken Hearts. That was released on Teensville Records. That was Oh Baby Doll.
1: It's the Majorca Files. This is Gus's Golden Grooves.
0: And kicking off as ever with themed grooves of a more recent vintage, still very much carrying the feel of Golden Grooves, but doffing the cap in the direction of those keeping this great music alive for us these days. Now, Bobby Day recorded this one back in the late 1950s. The song is Buzz, Buzz, Buzz. Let's hear Huey Lewis and the News' version.

beautiful song. J.D. Souther, John David Souther, an American singer-songwriter and an actor, as well as being a multi-instrumentalist. He was inducted into the Songwriters Hall of Fame back in 2013. He was very much influenced by the Roy Orbison sound, as you heard there. You're Only Lonely on CBS from 1979. And an album track before that from 1982, the album Picture This, released on Chrysalis Records, Huey Lewis and the News, their version of Buzz, Buzz, Buzz.

0: beautiful girl.
1: Yes, it certainly does not need to be Crash Bang Wallop. And that pretty much concludes our grooves of a more recent vintage to get this edition of the Mallorca Files underway. The Jetaways, an album track from 2014, the album Rocking the Night Away, My Beautiful Girl. And another album track before that from Nick Curran and the Lowlifes. The album came out in 2010, it's Reform School Girl, and it was Tough Lover. It's got us with the Golden Grooves, but this week...
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3: This is Gus's Golden...

Now, there were several groups called The Temptations around at this time. These Temptations were an American doo-wop group from Flushing, New York. And that was a gold disc 45 released in 1960, Fickle Little Girl. Now, the Five Saddens had a huge hit back in 1955 within the still of the night. Here's one from 1959 called Tony, My Love.

0: Well, it wasn't a hit for the Five Satins. I reckon it should have been. 1959, a 45 released on the Ember record label. Tony, My Love.
1: Reviving those lost and forgotten 45s. It's Gus's Golden Grooves.

0: And as I always say, playing the sort of stuff you will really struggle to hear played elsewhere. That doesn't make it bad. In fact, it makes it good. We love this sort of stuff. Lonnie and the Carillons, 1960 on the Mohawk record label. That's The Gang All Knows. And it was The Excellence before that, a Blast label B-side from 1963. Why did you laugh? Now, The Excellence were a group that actually fell out with Blast Records. And that B-side was recorded by a group called The Ultimates. Although, in fact, it was released under the name of The Excellence. Confused? Yes, me too. What a good song, though. And just another example of how good B-sides were on 45s around this time.
1: It's the Mallorca Files.
2: This is Gus's Golden Groove.
0: Yes, Gus here with another in a series of shows we've called the Mallorca Files, a collection of great teen and harmony-laden 50s and 60s gems in the main, but we do have all styles from the era. And if you're wondering what it's all about, well, these are songs that Frank Bootgerite and I salivated over while we were on vacation on the beautiful Spanish holiday island of Mallorca last September. Hence, the Mallorca Files. They're just great, lost and forgotten songs we thought would make really good listening. And this week, I'm spinning tracks from the seventh file.

0: Yes, outstanding vocal harmony. That group recorded as The Jackals, but on that Brent label B-side from 1962, they went by the name of Hank Blackman and The Killers. And that was Everyone Has Someone. Before that, another B-side on Cameo from 1963, The Sound of South Philadelphia, Rick and the Masters. I Don't Want Your Love.
1: For the love of music.
0: 1961. Yes, let's head to 61. Another B-side from Cuban close harmony vocal group Los Zafiros.

Cuba. They were a close harmony vocal group that worked together between 1961 and 1970. That was Los Zafiros, and a B-side on the Egrem record label, a 45 released in Cuba in 61. Y sabes

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1: Gus McCormack, playing the best of the

0: Big Alan T released just two 45s in 1962 and 1963. That was the first on the DD record label, Scribbling on the Wall. And it was a group discovered by Roy Orbison before that. Yes, the Velvets, they were discovered by Roy and signed to the Monument record label. The track I played, I'm Trusting in You. If you want to grab that one, you'll find it on the album All the Velvets Recordings.
1: It's the Majorca Files. This is Gus's Golden Grooves.
0: Now, we've no song picks this week from Tony, Frank or Doug. They've got the week off. We're just focusing on the Majorca Files this week. They'll be back next week, though. But if you want a favourite lost and forgotten 50s or 60s song played on the show, get in touch. Let me know. All my contact details are on the Facebook page. It's dead easy. It's Gus's Golden Grooves.

Tremonts, a US vocal group that came from the Bronx, New York, and that looks like it was their solitary 45 release on Pat Riccio Records, 1961 for Believe My Heart. Now, this 45 was announced in the trade papers in early 1965, but it was likely not ever released, as no one's ever seen a copy of it. We're going to play it. It's the Ronettes. He did it.

It's the unmistakable lead vocal sound of Brenda Reid. The Exciters from the 1963 album Tell Him So Long Goodnight. And it's another album track back to 1960. It is The Rock and Roll Story on MGM. This is Conway.

Yes, classic rock and roll, another track from the Rock and Roll Story album released in 1960, the great Conway Twitty. Shake, Rattle and Roll, and out of Canada, one of their absolute finest ever rock and rollers. This is Jack Scott.

Yes, Jack Scott, he was a bit good. Oh, little one from the 1960 EP, What in the World's Come Over You? Gus here with the Golden Grooves. It is the Mallorca Files this week. And look at the time. We'll head up to the top of the hour like this.

And into the second hour of Golden Grooves this week, more songs from the Mallorca Files. Two beauties to get our second hour underway. Starting with Jimmy Ruffin, who would of course go on to great things musically and have big hits with songs like What Becomes of the Broken Hearted. Yeah, we sadly lost Jimmy back in 2014. We went back to 1961 on the Miracle record label for a 45 from Jimmy, Don't Feel Sorry For Me. And the Cliques, they were a doo-wop rhythm and blues act of the late 50s. In fact, the group were Eugene Church and Jesse Belvin. And Jesse Belvin's life was cut tragically short when he and his wife Joanne were killed in a head-on car crash back in 1960. It was 1956 on the Modern record label for The Girl In My Dreams. Gus here with the Golden Grooves. More tracks this week from the Mallorca Files. We're inside the seventh one. It's 61 we head to now. Rain Bob.

0: 1961 on the Lido record label, a Billboard hit for Ray and Bob. That was Air Travel and Call Me Completely Predictable.
1: It's so good, they did it twice.
0: Yes, this is where it all started for the UK's very own Chris Farlow.

0: Chris Jensen on Hickory 1962 for Don't Take Her From Me. Now, I reckon Chris is still very much with us. He comes from New Haven, Connecticut, and he recorded many great songs penned by the Nashville staff songwriters, such as Budlow and Felice Bryant, Roy Orbison, Joe Melson, and John D. Loudermilk. And Chris's only big hit came in 1962, a song penned by John D. Loudermilk that was Torture. And the song originally had been intended for Don and Phil. They didn't want it, although after it became a hit for Chris, well, Don and Phil recorded it as well.
1: It's the Mallorca Files.
2: This is Gus's Golden Grooves.
0: Right, here's three in a row from singers I can tell you very little about.

0: We don't often do a three in a row on this show, but I lumped those three together because I can tell you very little about the three artists. That, of course, was a Roy Orbison and Joe Melson song, Lana. It was George McCann III on the Parkway record label 1963. In the middle, quite aptly, it was Marty Filler. And a B-side on Taurus, again, it was 1963, Pretty Little Joni. And we kicked that three in a row off with a United Artists label B-side from 1962, Rick Randell with Dining and Dancing.
1: It's the Mallorca Files.
2: This is Gus's Golden Grooves.
0: Now, this week we've given our regular musical contributors the week off, and we are just concentrating on the Mallorca Files, although I will squeeze in two great new releases towards the end of the show, so look out for these. Right, it's 1962, an American songwriter called Jerry Fuller. Why do they say goodbye?

Yes, the great Jerry Fuller, mostly known as an American songwriter, but he was a singer and a record producer as well. He came from Fort Worth, Texas, and we lost him sadly back in 2024. Now, Jerry wrote many great songs for the likes of Ricky Nelson, penning Traveling Man, Young World, It's Up to You, and A Wonder Like You. And of course, he wrote the huge hit for Gary Puckett and the Union Gap, and that was Young Girl.

0: Yes, great lost and forgotten rock and roll, Eddie Fontaine. Now, back in 1955, Eddie appeared at the Brooklyn Paramount Theatre in disc jockey Alan Freed's first ever rock and roll show. And he was an outstanding rocker, was Eddie. He came from Springfield, Massachusetts, and sadly he's been gone a terribly long time, passing away back in 1992. And that was 1957 on Decca, Eddie with One and Only. And it was the solitary 45 release by a singer called Josh Hanna before that on the UK Parlophone record label 1965 for When I Love You.
1: Playing the songs you won't hear anywhere else. It's Gus's Golden Grooves.
0: Yes, Gus here with the Golden Grooves, spinning songs this week from the seventh Mallorca file.

Jimmy Dallas, a long-time part of the Kansas City music scene. He began recording in the 1950s. Sadly, he passed away age 77 back in 2004. That was a 1960 Decca 45 of Jimmy's Hurting in My Heart. And a singer called Buzz Stillinger. He was born in Philadelphia, Pennsylvania. He grew up in Scarsdale, New York. We will head back to 1961 for one of Buzz's 45s, My First Love.

Over the years, the job titles on Buzz Stillinger's musical resume have included cellist, conductor, tenor, actor, arranger, composer, guitarist, singer, promoter, songwriter, choir director, and longtime leader of the famous Von Stillinger family singers. We resurrected one of Buzz's 1961 45s, My First Love. And it's time for the Golden Grooves favourite, back to 1962 with Craig Douglas.

0: Douglas with a Columbia label B-side from 1962. That was Rainbows, and Craig performed that song in the 1962 movie It's Tra-Dad, and it was on the other side of our favourite melodies.
1: It's the Mallorca Files. This is Gus's Golden.

Fabulous, lost and forgotten rock and roll, and a beauty of a B-side on King Records 1958. That is Wayne Carroll with Chicken Out. Gus here with the Golden Grooves, and another in a series of shows called The Mallorcophiles, a collection of great teen and harmony-laden 50s and 60s gems in the main, but it is all musical styles. And it's 1963 now. This is Wayne Newton and the Newton Brothers.

That song was co-written by Bobby Darin and produced by Darin's company TM Music. It was Wayne Newton and the Newton Brothers on Capitol 1963 for Cheryl Girl.

0: be my girl.
1: Yes, Frank Sherval, a big favourite here on Golden Grooves. Now, Frank ended up ditching singing after cutting about 10:45s to go into education. But that came out on the Big B record label back in 1961. And the song was Be My Girl. Now, I mentioned earlier I was going to fit in two brand new releases on this week's show. I just have to play these. And these will actually take us up to time this week.

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2: Marty.
0: From the Kerr Donnelly Band. And you listen to Gus McCormick on his Golden Grooves radio show. Keep rocking.

bringing us up to time this week. Two brand new releases I thought you might like to hear. And that was released on the 1st of May to coincide with Ciar Donnelly's birthday. The fabulous Ciar Donnelly Band with Fisherman's Bay. That has to be another SoundClick number one, doesn't it? And before that, the John Lindbergh Trio, another great group out of Sweden, continuing to keep this great music relevant and available for us to enjoy today. And that was Come On. That'll do it for this week. Thanks for tuning my way. Now, the track list for this show, well, you'll find it on the Facebook page. That is Gus's Golden Grooves. Head over there. It's in widescreen detail. You'll also find out how to get in touch and how to listen again. I'm back next week. Well, I was going to say with a regular Golden Grooves show, although I do have a few specials currently in production, so you never know. I'll catch you next time, though. And until then, bye-bye.

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on the Starlin' Hogerman. 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
2: 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It feels good to Geico.

Yes, welcome along, Gus, with the Golden Grooves. It's the show that spins songs rarely heard or played on the radio these days. Songs that should have been huge hits but sadly weren't. And our focus, of course, the lost and the forgotten 50s and 60s. We do, though, start with grooves of a more recent vintage. Now, this week, I've got the rock and roll era B-sides, alternative versions of lost and forgotten songs, double plays. Here's a favourite 50s find of the week, album tracks, a golden groove of the week. So good they did it twice, two great versions of the same song, terribly obvious song or artist segues. Everything wrapped up in the lost, forgotten, rarely if ever played on the radio these days banner. We absolutely love doing this show. Hope you enjoy it too. 120 minutes of this sort of stuff.

Yes, welcome along, Gus, with the Golden Grooves. Another 120 minutes of the sort of stuff you'll struggle to hear played elsewhere on the radio these days. It is the 50s and 60s in the main. It's the lost and forgotten rock and roll. Although we do customarily start with grooves of a more recent vintage, and underway this week with The Refreshments, a Swedish rock and roll band formed back in 1989. And it was their 2001 release, One Dance, One Rose, One Kiss. And Marcel Riesco, an LA rocker, he does most of his work these days in Europe. And it was back to 2018 for a sleazy 45, Let's Get Going. That one originally done by these guys.

0: Yes, they were Jim and Bob Morgan. They came from Little Rock in Arkansas. They were known as the Morgan Twins, and it was back to 1958 for TV Hop. 1958, Gus?
1: Reviving those lost and forgotten 45s. It's Gus's Golden Grooves.

0: Sting in 1958 with the Bebops, a US vocal group formed in 1957 in Brooklyn, New York. That one released on the Coral record label, Follow the Rock.
1: Playing the lost and forgotten rock and roll era 45s you'll not hear played anywhere else. It's Gus's Golden Groove.
0: And three on the bounce from 58, it's the Mark IV, an American musical ensemble that were based in Chicago. They were originally named the Rhythm Makers. They changed their name to the Mark V, and then as members came and left, they eventually settled on the Mark IV. It is 1958 one more time. This one came out on Cosmic.

0: Well, they did have a smidgen of chart success stateside. That's the Mark IV, but they didn't hit with that one. Make with a Shake on Cosmic 1958.
1: Don't touch that dial.
0: Yes, keep it locked in here on Golden Grooves. Gus spinning the lost and forgotten 50s and 60s.

0: was a US guitarist, a singer and a songwriter. Ronnie Rice came from Illinois. Now, his website hasn't been updated since 2020, so I don't know if he's still with us. But that was a 1964 MGM B-side, Bitter Tears. Welcome along if you've just tuned in. Gus spinning the lost and forgotten rock and roll era Golden Grooves. Speaking of Golden Grooves...
1: It's time for Gus's Golden Groove of the Week.
0: Yes, I can't put this one down.

0: Yes, the solitary 45 release by a group called The Five Kings, 1964 on Columbia. I suppose if you're only going to release 145, you make it a goodie, and that is my golden groove of the week this week. I cannot put it down. That's Lightbulb.
1: Lost, forgotten, underplayed, rarely played. Rarely played. Rarely played. You must be listening to Gus's Golden Grooves.
0: Now, we've got our regular musical contributions coming up from Tony and Frank, but let's start this week with what Doug's got for us.
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0: this, we love our listener song suggestions. Doug's picks for this week. 1963 there on Liberty. That was Eddie and the Showmen with Squad Car. And before that, yeah, the fabulous Asleep at the Wheel, a 9-time Grammy award-winning American Western swing band formed way back in 1969 by Ray Benson and Lucky Oceans. A live album track, the album Super Hits, released on Arista Nashville back in 1999. Asleep at the Wheel's version of Get Your Kicks on Route 66.
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0: an A side or a B side? Well, flip a coin and take your pick. Sunny West, 1956 on Norva Jack Records. Sweet Rockin' Baby, that was Tony's second pick. Before that, Frankie D, a B side on Future from 58, Tony's first pick. Let's go steady.
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0: because we have some fabulous contributors to this show, don't we? Thanks for those, Frank. The Del Satins, Read Between the Lines. And before that, it was the Charmaines, G.I. Joe. A huge thanks, as ever, to Frank, to Tony, and to Doug for their fabulous song suggestions on the show this week. Now, if you want to hear something that fits our format on this show, don't be shy, drop me a line. All my contact details are on the Facebook page. It's dead easy. It's Gus's Golden Grooves over there.
1: Playing the songs you won't hear anywhere else. It's Gus's Golden Grooves.
0: Right, time for a Golden Grooves favourite.

0: yes, yes. Very much a Golden Grooves favourite. Ray Rush on Parkway, 1962 for So What? And Ray was an American songwriter, a producer, an engineer and a vocalist. And he was chosen by Buddy Holly to take charge of promotions at Holly's proposed Prism Records on West 7th Street, Clovis in New Mexico, with Holly as the president and Norman Petty in charge of sales. Now, Ray was also a part of the Roses group, and he sang backup on countless Norman Petty productions, including Buddy Holly's It's So Easy and Think It Over, and also did backing vocals for artists such as Roy Orbison. And Ray, well, he pretty much had a hand in everything in the music business. Yes, it was Ray Rush, and So What?
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0: And more Golden Grooves favourites.

were a US vocal group from Los Angeles, California, and they were born out of the ashes in 1961 of a group called the Safaris. They had a hit with Image of a Girl, if you remember. That was the Suddens on the Sudden record label 1961 for Childish Ways. Now, I dig this one out from time to time. What a B-side this one is. John Price, 1962.

Yes, three Golden Grooves favourites for you there, pretty much back to back, culminating with John Price, I'll Never Let Her Go. They stuck that on the B-side of the 45, that is absolute sacrilege. What a good song, strings and all. I do love strings in a rock and roll record. That one came out in 1962 on the Big Top record label. This one also came out on Big Top. It's number one this very week on Billboard back in 61.

Adele Shannon starting a 4-week run at the Billboard number one spot this very week back in 1961 with that classic Runaway, Any Excuse Gus, Any Excuse, and debuting this week in the UK back in 1963...

Yes, it's racing up the UK singles chart this week. Back in 1963, Del Shannon, Two Kinds of Teardrops, a double play from Del. I reckon it's time for some from the ladies.

back to 1952, a Capitol label B-side there. That's my favourite 50s find of the week, and I found it thanks to Doug. That was Ella Mae Morse with Jump Back Honey. Now, Ella was an American singer from Mansfield, Texas. She was a popular singer in the 1940s and through the 1950s, and is said to have very much influenced the rock singing style of the 1950s, including singers like Elvis Presley, who often credited her for teaching him how to sing. Yeah, the fabulous Ella Mae Morse. Garcia with the Golden Grooves. Look at the time. Let's head up to the top of the hour like this.

That is a start to our second hour. Louis Jordan, a B-side. Yeah, another one they stuck on the B-side. That was LMA, Mercury Records, 1957. Welcome along to Gus with the Golden Grooves. It is the lost and the forgotten rock and roll era 50s and 60s. In the main, we spin the songs you'll struggle to hear anyone else play on the radio these days. Now, we've got lots of features in the show this week. Here's another one. We're going to do a John D. Loudermilk connection for the next three songs. And this will kick off our So Good They Did It Twice.

So good they did it twice this week. Two versions of the song Angela Jones. That was the UK hit version from Michael Cox. It reached number 7 over here, released on Joe Meek's Triumph record label back in 1960. And the original came out in 1959. That was Johnny Ferguson on MGM. And his version across in the States reached number 27. The song Angela Jones, written by John D. Loudermilk.

0: John D. Loudermilk, he wrote The Great Snowman. That's from the album Language of Love, released on RCA Victor in 1961. John D. Loudermilk, of course, very much a musical chameleon whose style, well, I reckon you could never quite pigeonhole it. He did, though, write many great songs that we sing along to even today. Now, The Great Snowman was also recorded by this next singer, Bob Lumen.
1: It's lost and forgotten musical gems from the 50s and 60s. It's Gus's

fabulous rock and roll voice. That's Bob Blooming, his big hit. Let's Think About Living. We took that 45 and flipped it for you. That was the B-side on Warner Brothers 1960 for You've Got Everything. Gus here with the Golden Grooves 1962 for Johnny Burnett. Oh.

Just fabulous production on that 1962 Chancellor 45, a song there written by Barry Mann. That was Johnny Burnett. I want to thank your folks. Gus here with the Golden Grooves. Hope you're enjoying the song picks this week. Now on to a song released by the Rinky Dinks, who were also known as the Ding Dongs. They were, in fact, Bobby Dunn. Yes, he had to masquerade under these aliases in order to avoid upsetting the record companies that he was signed to allow releases to go out on rival labels. Yes, it was all very complicated back in the day. Anyway, this came out on Atco, a B-side from 1958.

0: Yes, the rinky dinks there, they were in fact Bobby Darin. A 1958 Atco B-side, Now We're One.
1: Reviving those lost and forgotten 45s. It's Gus's Golden Grooves.
0: Right, let's head back to 1962 on Colpix. This is Don Gant with Daydream of You.

back to 62 on the Colpix record label, a singer called Don Gant. He was an American record producer and a songwriter. That was Daydream of You. And if you thought there was a bit of Roy Orbison in that, well, he co-wrote it with this guy.

0: you understand? Oh yeah. That I'm your loving man. Oh yeah. I've been waiting for your call. Oh yeah.
1: The magnificent Joe Melson, a Texas-born singer and a BMI award-winning songwriter. That was Joe's first ever 45, the least, back in 1960. It came out on the Hickory record label. That was Oh Yeah. Joe, better known for being Roy Orbison's right-hand man. Joe co-wrote many of Roy's big hits in the early 1960s, as well as helping out on backing vocals on several of the biggest hits that Roy Orbison ever had. Yes, the great Joe Melson.
2: Lost. Forgotten. 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You must be listening to Gus's Golden Grooves.
1: Now, Jimmy Jones, he hit big with Handyman and Good Timing. He would never quite reach the success of those songs in his later chart career. Here's one you might not have heard before from Jimmy. It did come out on 45. It didn't hit. 1960 on the Cub record label.

0: come dance with me.
1: Yes, the outstanding Johnny Guitar Watson. He was a seminal electric blues and rhythm and blues guitarist, mainly active in the 1950s. He had big hits like Gangster of Love. They stuck Diana Baby on the B-side of the 45 back in 1958. That one came out on Keen Records. And it was Jimmy Jones on Cub from 1960 before that with Ready for Love. Right, here's American country and rockabilly singer Billy Crash Craddock. This was a B-side, another B-side, too good to be a B-side.

0: Yes, the Columbia label B-side, 1959, Billy Crash Craddock and Sweetie Pie. As I said, Billy, a country and rockabilly singer. He comes from Greensboro, North Carolina, and he performed with his brother Ronald in the rock band The Four Rebels in 1957. That was how he started out and first recorded for Colonial in that same year. Now, he enjoyed chart success early on, but not in his native US. He apparently was very big down under. And he semi-retired from recording and worked outside of music between 1960 and 69, only to make a spectacular country music comeback in and through the 1970s. Today he's affectionately known as Mr. Country Rock.
1: Probably the best oldies in the world.
0: Well, I think so. We do love to spin album tracks. Here's one from Conway Twitty's 1963 album, R&B, to be absolutely factually correct. We do like a bit of Conway Twitty. This is Don't Cry No More.

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Just a little easy one time. Yeah, let me hear. Woo!

Love Conway Twitty from the R&B 1963 MGM album Don't Cry No More. That song first recorded in 1960 and released in May 1961, first time round by Bobby Bland. Gus here with the Golden Grooves.

A singer called Dawn Brandon, active between 1962 and 1964, and from 1964 on the Dot record label, The Party Last Night. And on to a singer born Terence Lee Lewis. He's an actor as well. He comes from Woking in England. He scored early 1960s chart success with cover songs. This one originally done by Brian Davis. It's Mark Winter's version of Dream Girl.

UK's very own Mark Winter, Dream Girl 1961. Now, that wasn't a hit for Mark, but it was a cover, as I mentioned, of a Brian Davis original. Now, lazy DJ segues. Well, this one was also recorded by Brian Davis, the original being recorded by Sammy Turner. And the version of Raincoat in the River that I'm going to spin comes from the great Ricky Nelson.

0: I do like to try and fit in one from Ricky Nelson in every show. That's from the album Love and Kisses on Decca from 1965. Ricky's version of Raincoat in the River. Now, I always tell the story. I was so fortunate to see many of my rock and roll heroes over the years, Ricky Nelson being one of them, and I saw him just 4 weeks before the tragic plane crash that took his and his band's lives.
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2: 1962.
0: And very much on the home straight.

0: yes, I've gone and played another hit. That was Marcy Blaine. She was born in Brooklyn, New York. And at the time of that recording, she was just a teenager. And of course, Marcy had a brief meteoric singing career, particularly with that 1962 hit single, Bobby's Girl. But she sadly became disillusioned with the music industry and retired from show business in 1965, going into education. Now, the song Bobby's Girl, of course, was a huge hit when it was covered over here in the UK by Susan Maughan.
1: Turn the volume up and enjoy.

That is just outstanding stuff. A group called The Cufflinks, they're a US vocal group. They came from California. They had one solitary release on the Dutone record label. That was Guided Missiles. I flipped it for you to play the B-side, which I reckon is far superior. That was My Heart. Gus with the Golden Grooves cramming them in for you.

Just outstanding. That's the Bonaires, 1965 on the Rust record label, The Shrine of St. Cecilia. And look at the clock, look at the time. It's telling us that we need to head up to time, and we will do that like this.

Breathless.